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1: 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If you haven't listened to the show before, I play a mix of new wave and alternative music, both old and new, exactly what it says on the tin. Today is Exeter Pride, with celebrations happening all across the city. So I wanted to dedicate today's show to LGBTQ plus artists who have shaped and are continuing to shape the new wave and alternative music worlds. So stay tuned for tracks by Boy George, St. Vincent, Erasure, Bronski Beat, Tracy Chapman and Mark Ormond, plus lots more. We just opened the show with the Pet Shop Boys and their 1988 hit Left to My Own Devices from their fantastic album Introspective. Neil Tennant's coming out in the 90s was a bit of a watershed moment. Suddenly, one of the most successful pop duos on the planet were openly queer, and their music became the soundtrack for generations of LGBTQ plus listeners. Up next, we're staying firmly in the world of queer icons with Pete Burns and Dead or Alive.

0: So he invites me out and said he's going to this really cool night. And I said, wow, that sounds really cool. So I step out the Uber. Everywhere I look, turtlenecks, crochet berets, distressed linens.
1: Walk inside, the DJ's playing ambient noise. There's a huddle of people watching an interpretive dance performance. Someone's painting a wall with their hands. A girl's in the corner drinking orange wine, talking about how her flip phone saved her life. And no one was dancing. So my friend turned to me and said,
2: isn't this cool?
1: And I said,
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1: So I told him,

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1: The Fourth Horseman of the Queer Apocalypse. That was Lynx with I Didn't Come Here for Art. Lynx is one of the most exciting queer voices in the UK right now, combining drag performance art with electropunk, and they're absolutely brilliant live too. So don't miss one of their shows if you get the chance. Before Lynx, we heard Dead or Alive with Sex Drive from their 1995 high-energy electro album, Nuclear Patra. I love the title of that one. We also heard Boy George with I Don't Want to See Myself, a fantastic dance track, which featured on George's 2010 compilation album, Ordinary Alien, a collection of dance tracks that George recorded with electro disco producer Kinky Roland, and that's one of my favourite Boy George solo albums. Continuing the electro pop sound, up next is St. Vincent.

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1: Very much enjoying that track from a relative newcomer on the electro-pop scene. That was Catherine Moan with her 2023 single, Undo Undo, a really lovely retro synthwave sound, that one. Before Catherine Moan, we heard St. Vincent with Los Angeles from her 2017 album Mass Education. St. Vincent, a.k.a. Annie Clark, not to be confused with poet and darkwave pioneer Anne Clark, another queer icon, has long been an influential queer figure in alternative music, with her debut album, Marry Me, being released in 2007. And over the span of St. Vincent's career, she's worked with the likes of David Byrne, Dave Grohl, Taylor Swift and Olivia Rodrigo, to name just a few. We also heard Canadian electro clash legend Peaches with More from her 2009 album I Feel Cream, a performance artist and a pioneer of sex-positive, gender-bending electronic music. Peaches has had an enormous influence on queer club culture. 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The main hub of events is centred around Northern Hay Gardens, Exeter Library, The Ram and Exeter Phoenix, with live music, workshops, talks, stalls, community groups and naturally a healthy amount of rainbows and glitter too. So if you're in Exeter today, do come down, join in the celebrations and show your solidarity for Exeter Pride. Full details of everything happening can be found on the Exeter Pride website. We're going to shift gears now in some high energy 80s electro. Is that a pistol in your pocket? Here's Lana Pelle.

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1: A beautiful track. That was Jabriath with his 1974 single, I'm a Man. Jabriath, born Bruce Wayne Campbell, was the first openly gay rock star to be signed to a major label a decade before the industry was remotely ready for him. His career was tragically short-lived, and he later became one of the first internationally known musicians to die of AIDS. But his legacy has since grown, and he's now recognised as a pioneer in the history of queer music. Before Jabriath, we heard Lana Pele with her 1986 single Pistol in My Pocket, the video for which was filmed at Lee Bowery's legendary nightclub Taboo, a space that became renowned for queer performance art, outrageous fashion, and London's underground avant-garde drag scene. Lana herself was a key figure in that world, a performer who blurred gender boundaries, camp and club culture long before it filtered into the mainstream. I first heard that track at the Lee Bowery exhibition that was held at the Tate Modern last year. The video was playing on repeat in one of the rooms, and when I left the exhibition, I couldn't get the song out of my head. We also heard German performance artist Klaus Nomi with his iconic 1981 single Total Eclipse. Nomi, a classically trained countertenor, combined opera, new wave and sci-fi cabaret to create music and performances that were very alien and also utterly queer. On Total Eclipse, Nomi performs both the deep baritone vocals and the high soaring countertenor parts, and that dual vocal style became his signature. Like Jabriath, Nomi was one of the early public figures lost to AIDS, but his influence on queer counterculture from Bowie to modern drag is absolutely huge. Time for something a bit more recent now. This is Canadian electronic and cold wave project TRST with Sulk.

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1: That was Berlin-based queer electro-punk act Nuclear Family with Saint Sebastian. Definitely a bit of a New Order sound to that one. Nuclear Family are part of the more recent wave of DIY queer electronic artists coming out of Berlin's underground. Before Nuclear Family, we heard Canadian cold wave project TRST, formerly known as Trust, with Sulk, taken from their 2012 debut album. TRST is the work of Robert Alphonse, whose music has been hugely influential in the resurgence of dark wave and queer electronic pop over the last decade. We also heard Brooklyn-based dark wave duo Light Asylum, fronted by the powerful Shannon Funches, with their signature goth club anthem Dark Allies. Love the way that track builds. It always sends shivers down my spine. 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And today we're celebrating LGBTQ plus artists in new wave and alternative music to coincide with Exeter Pride, which is taking place across the city right now. Up next, we have one of the great synth pop duos, Erasure. Am I right?

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1: Bronski Beat with Small Town Boy, and that was the Dominatrix remix. Small Town Boy is, of course, one of the most important queer anthems ever recorded. Jimmy Somerville saw in falsetto telling the story of a young gay man forced to flee his hometown because of homophobia, a song which has resonated with many who have faced discrimination. Before Bronski Beat, we heard Erasure with Am I Right, remixed by The Grid, one half of The Grid being Dave Ball of Soft Cell fame, who sadly passed away last year. Erasure have been pillars of queer pop for nearly four decades, with Andy Bell becoming one of the first openly gay frontmen to achieve global mainstream success. We also heard Nona Hendrix with her 1983 solo single, Transformation. Hendrix, an LGBTQ plus rights activist and former member of the trailblazing disco trio La Belle, who gave us Lady Marmalade, has long been a champion of queer liberation and gender-bending performance art. Up next, we don't take anything for granted here on Phonic FM. Here's Yeji.

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1: Jackie Shane with her 1967 single Stand Up Straight and Tall. Jackie Shane was a pioneering black transgender soul singer from Nashville, and she built a huge following on the Toronto club circuit in the 1960s, living openly as a transgender person at a time when it came with great danger to do so, even more so than in today's society. Jackie Shane is now rightly recognised as one of the great unsung heroes of queer music history. Before Jackie Shane, we heard Brooklyn-based electronic artist Yeji with the track For Granted, which is taken from her 2023 album With a Hammer. Yeji, who sings and raps in both English and Korean, has become a prominent queer voice on the alternative electronic scene over the last decade or so. We then heard one of my idols and all-time favourites, Mark Ormond, with the cabaret-inspired electro track Come Out from his glorious 2001 album Stranger Things. We also heard electro clash group Fisher Spooner with Butterscotch Goddamn, which is taken from their 2018 album Sir. Sir is a really fantastic record, and it's one in which frontman Casey Spooner explores sexuality, desire and queer identity in the age of social media. 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So do come down and enjoy the celebrations if you're in Exeter today. We're going to get a bit more mellow as we enter the final part of today's show. Up next, it's Tracy Chapman with the stunning Fast Car.

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1: A beautiful rendition of Black's Wonderful Life by Dutch singer Mathilde Santing. Santing's career began in the early 80s, and she's long been regarded as a prominent gay role model in the Netherlands. Before Mathilde Santing, we heard Tracy Chapman with her iconic 1988 single, Fast Car. We also heard American folk pop singer Norma Taneja with her 1967 single, No Stranger Am I. Taneja, who was in a long-term relationship with Dusty Springfield, was one of the early queer figures in the folk world, and her music has had a lasting influence on generations of alternative artists. And that brings us to the end of today's Old Wave, New Wave show. I hope you've enjoyed this exploration of LGBTQ plus voices in New Wave and alternative music put together to coincide with today's Exeter Pride celebrations. If you're out enjoying the festivities, have an absolutely brilliant time. And if you're in Exeter and haven't ventured out yet, do come down and check out what's happening across Northern Hay Gardens, Exeter Phoenix and the Ram, and other venues around the city. All the details are on the Exeter Pride website. I'll be back on the 23rd of May with more new wave and alternative music, both old and new. I'm going to leave you with a beautiful track by Romy Croft and her band, The XX. This is Angels. Till next time.

spliff, try to snooze, but whose dream am I in? This is win or lose. Put down the drink, try not to think, let it go. Fundamental movement below, and yo, reality is dreaming just below my soul.

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1: Don't worry about it. 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

Good morning, ladies and gentlemen, and welcome to Wednesday. Yes, it's me, John Sherratt, back on the wireless yet again. 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This is the Rock, Pop and Bagpipes Breakfast Show. Yes, bagpipes for breakfast. And I've waited all year, before I could actually play this song just for you. It comes from the band Green Day. It is Wake Me Up When September Ends. So they'll be getting up tomorrow. Enjoy.

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2: Or if you'd like, you can send me a text here into the studio. The number is 01392 690450, but only if it's safe and legal to do so. So that was Green Day. I don't want to alarm anyone, but that song's now 22 years old. Crikey, I remember when it came out. Now, I'm going to play you a song that's been featured on a TV programme. I think it was last year. And I think this is a brilliant track from a brilliant band. It comes from The Fall, and this is the theme from Sparta, Effa, C. Enjoy.

0: Now, I quite like that. That comes from the band Goodbye June, taken from their Deep in Trouble, a song that came out just a couple of years ago in 2024. It's a band that hail from Nashville, Tennessee. And before that, we had The Fall with the theme from Sparta FC. So this is the Rock, Pop and Bagpipe Breakfast Show. Yes, bagpipes for breakfast. Every week, around about 8:15, we're very nearly there, I play a song that's chosen or played for the very younger Phonik FM listeners that could be in the car on the way to school, on the way to nursery, or on the way to grandparents to be looked after. And it's their chance to choose one song around about 8:15. Well, I've had a message in from Annette in Whipton, and she has said Maggie and Daisy really love this TV programme. Is there any chance you can play this song? And I've looked at it and I thought, yeah, because I know who Maggie and Daisy are who have requested this song. I shall tell you after I've played it. This is Hey Dougie with Dougie and the Squirrels. Enjoy.
1: Betty, Roly, Happy, Tag, Norrie. Isn't it time for...
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0: Dancing. 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
1: I wonder what they sound like. 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

0: Froggy Hawk.
1: Well, I quite like that. In fact, I quite like that a lot. I might play that another day. So that goes out just for the younger listeners of Phonic FM that are in the car or getting ready for school or childminders or whatever. That song is just for you. If you would like a song played around about 8:15 on a Wednesday, you can email in, it's studio@phonic.fm, or you can send a text, it's 01392 690 450. And next Wednesday, it could be your song that I'm playing in the kids' slot on the show. Now, Maggie and Daisy, Annette in Whipton, has messaged me to say that Maggie and Daisy are cats and they absolutely love to watch Hey Dougie on the TV. So, that song was for them. But also, it was for you. Right, moving on. This next artist I'm going to play for you, she hails from Bristol. This is her brand new song. She's called Rhiannon Page. This has only been out a few days now. This is Shout Out. See what you think of this.

That's such a good song with such a great voice. That's Rhiannon Page. Remember the name Rhiannon Page? That is Shout Out. She is about to start a UK tour on the 1st of October in Sheffield with dates up and down the country in Essex, Brighton, Bristol, Cambridge. Unfortunately, none in Exeter. But never mind, I'm sure our time will come where we can have Rhiannon Page playing upstairs at Exeter Phoenix, because we're broadcasting from the basement of Exeter Phoenix. Now, I'm going to play you an artist. I've been listening to his music for two or three years now. It's called Jacob Bryant. This is a song he actually had out in 2019. It's taken from his Practice What I Preach album, and this is Pour Whiskey on My Grave.

What a great song that is. That's The Counting Crows with Vanessa Carlton, released in 2002. Song originally done by Joni Mitchell, I believe, in 1970. That's actually taken from The Counting Crows album Hard Candy, and there's an actual hidden track on the album that's just The Counting Crows doing that song. And before that, we had Bob Seger and Against the Wind. And before that, we had the brilliant Jacob Bryant with Pour Whiskey on My Grave. And I've had a message in from Tanya. She says she actually got to see Jacob Bryant perform that song live in America a couple of years ago. And very good it was, she says. Here we go. Right, so this is the Rock, Pop and Bagpipes Breakfast Show with me, John Sherratt, here at Phonic FM. Around about 9 o'clock, there will be just one. I don't want anyone thinking that this the entire show has bagpipes. There's just one bagpipe track, and that will be around about 9 o'clock. And it is a real modern cover of a song. done on bagpipes and violin. But you'll have to wait till nine for that. Up next, why don't we have some Lynyrd Skynyrd and the Ballad of Curtis Lowe.

Oh, I haven't heard that for absolutely ages. That's Lindisfarne with Run For Home. That's taken from their back and forth album from 1978. And before that, we had Lynyrd Skynyrd with the ballad of Curtis Lowe. This next song I'm going to play for you, I've seen the band a couple of times now. They're called the Virgin Marys, and I'm actually going to see them again later this year. They have a drum tech who looks after the drum kit, and I have never seen a man so busy, because the drummer hits the drum kit so hard it literally vibrates on the stage, and he's constantly running backwards and forwards trying to tighten the drum kit back together. And this is a great track from them from 2024. This is When the Lights Go Down.

We're a great song. That comes from George Harrison, and that was all those years ago. Do you know, now I'm going to play you a track from Mr. Big. I haven't played any of their music for absolutely ages. And this is To Be With You. Enjoy.

Oh, that's such a great song from Mr. Big with To Be With You. So you are listening to the Rock, Pop and Bagpipes Breakfast Show. Yes, bagpipes for breakfast. And it's that time. It's just after 9 o'clock and I have got an absolutely stunning... There's two words that you don't normally hear together. Stunning bagpipe track. What I'm going to play for you next, it comes from the artist Mia Anso, who is a electronic violinist and Piper Alley. And they're playing a cover of a London band called Dragon Force, where they had this song out in 2006. And the song is Through the Fire and Flames. There's only one thing to say, and that's enjoy.

If you're going to play a bagpipe track, you might as well make it a fast one. That was Through the Fire and Flames with Mia Anso and Piper Alley. I think that's a great version. I'm actually going to... I've already decided next week I'm actually going to play you Through the Fire and Flames from the band Dragon Force anyway. That's such a great track. Now, let's have a brand new song from the band Nickelback, and this is Leave Me Behind.

Oh, what a great song that is. That's the brand new song from Nickelback with Leave Me Behind. Up next is I'm going to play you... they are a covers band, but they are a specific covers band in the fact that they only play Deep Purple. And it is the UK's first all-female Deep Purple tribute act. And this is their version of Black Knight. Enjoy.

What a great song that is. That's Midnight Oil with Beds Are Burning. Originally released in 1987. This next song I'm going to play for you, I absolutely love this song. It comes from the band The Damn Yankees. It was actually released in 1990, and this is High Enough.

What an amazing track from an amazing band. That was Be My Friend from the band Free from 1970. Up next, I've got you another brand new song from the band Clutch. This has literally only just been released, and it's called Wasted Lands. Enjoy.

Oh, that's such a good song. That's Shamika Copeland with Money Makes You Ugly from 2020. And before that, we had the brand new song from Clutch, Wasted Lands. Now I'm going to play you a song. An artist I've actually seen live, although they didn't do this particular song. This comes from Joan Armour Trading, and it's Down to Zero. Enjoy.

Such a great song from Dr. Hook. Isn't there? Absolutely. It was their debut single in 1972 with Sylvia's mother. Next, I'm going to play you some Eagles from the Hotel California. It's the last song, I believe, on the album. And this is The Last Resort. Enjoy.

Such a great song from such a great album. That was the Eagles with The Last Resort from the Hotel California. So that's about my time up for today. Hopefully you've enjoyed the show. Thanks for your messages that have come in regarding the kids section of the show at 8:15 in the morning. I'm sure one of them will definitely be played next week. Tune in for that. So I'm going to leave you with one more song. It actually comes from Miles Kennedy and Slash, and this is the brilliant Starlight. We'll catch you again soon. Bye.

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Am I your only one? 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But if you need more, I'll just do it.

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0: It's not working.
1: There, it's working. Cook's Fairy Queen. The microphone wasn't on. Yeah, I'm Rob from Rob and Tom of Mind the Gap fame. Well, Rob and Tom from Mind the Gap. And Tom's not here, so I started off by playing a track that he likes, which is Cook's Fairy Queen by Richard Thompson from the Mock Tudor album. And if you were listening to the Myriad Jukebox for the last 2 hours, the last few tunes you've heard are... You had finishing off with Riot in London Town by King Hammond, and before that, Papua New Guinea by Future Sound of London. I won't go back any further, because every time I look, I've got to look over there and come away from the microphone, which I hope is working. Right, so we're going to carry on with a bit more of... what have I picked out? 10 CDs. I kind of put this together in a little bit in a rush, knowing I was going to be doing it on my own. So I went to the shelf and I picked down 10 CDs. I thought I'll play three from each. That'll be fine. It was only when I was on my way here, I suddenly thought to myself, I picked all of those CDs from the same area on the shelf. Meaning they're all male artists. I'm sorry about that, and I'll have to rebalance that the next time I come in. So we're going to have a bit of John Martin now. As the two-hour show goes on, I'll explain which 10 CDs they are. So we're going to have a bit of Solid Air now from John Martin from Solid Air.

Solid Air, a great album to listen to any time of the day, but for some reason, it's crying out nighttime, isn't it? Great album, as I say, and that track is the title track. Before that, we had... what did we have? I've had to write these down because I'm doing this off a radio player type thing, sort of a DJ set, but I forgot to write anything down. So I'm having to write them down because as soon as I've played them, they disappear off my screen here. So we started off with Richard Thompson and Cook's Fairy Queen. That's from Mock Tudor. So we've got two albums so far, Mock Tudor and Solid Air. Solid Air from 1973. The next one is also from the 1970s. It's 1971, so two years earlier. See if you can work out what album this is.

0: Stevie Wonder and Blame It on the Sun from the Talking Heads album. Here's a little thing you shouldn't do. Have a bite of Coronation Chicken Sandwich when you've only got about 30 seconds left. See, I underestimated how long it would take me to eat that. Got it a bit wrong. Anyway, so we're having 10 albums today. Three tracks from each one, but I won't have time for that, so two from some of them. And so far we've had the albums. I'm not going to do this every time, but we've had Mock Tudor, Solid Air, which David Bowie was it after that? The one we've just had, Hunky Dory, 1971. And Stevie Wonder from Talking Book. I know all these things, but for some reason, because I've got them written down, I have to look at it every time. So the other albums, I'm going to tell you what they are now. So we're going to have a bit of Blue Valentine by Tom Waits. The next track is going to be from the A1111 and Other Ones by John Shuttleworth. Then we're going to have some Graham Parker and the Rumour from Howling Wind. That's, I think, his first album. Some Cat Stevens, Tea for the Tiller Man, and Brian Eno. No, there's two more. Brian Eno, Before and After Science, and Bill Withers, Lean on Me. It's the best of Bill Withers, but actually, as far as I'm concerned, it's the Lean on Me album, or Still Bill album, actually. And that's from 74, 75, something like that. But the first thing we're going to have on that list of ones that I've just said is the ones that are the nine, the A111 and Other Ones. It's John Shuttleworth. And one cup of tea is never enough. But two is one too many.
1: Is one cup of tea ever enough? Let's find out.

0: för. 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
1: Oh, Ken. Ken Worthington. Now you're still a neighbor. And soul agent.
0: Yes. Hello, Joe.
1: Yeah.
0: Oh, lovely that, Joe.
1: Yeah. Please be quiet, Ken. Because, you know, I'm recording my album.
0: Oh, sorry.
1: Yeah. Hang on, I've got to sing again.

0: But the same is not true of hot chocolate.
1: Oh, excellent.
0: Now, beg your pardon, that was my tummy.
1: It was.
0: Because I had some pasta earlier.
1: Did you?
0: And some of the, is it pesto? The green stuff.
1: Oh, yes.
0: Mary said we should give it a try.
1: Did she?
0: But I don't think we'll be trying it again.
1: No.
0: Right.
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Well, I've had a message saying, well, that's eclectic, and I would agree. That's a very eclectic mix. I'm not sure it works that well. So you had John Shuttleworth and One Cup of Tea Is Never Enough, followed by Tom Waits' Romeo's Bleeding from the Blue Valentine album. Well, I'm going to carry on in the same vein. Maybe it is eclectic. The next one probably does follow quite well. Cat Stevens from The Tea for the Tillerman album and Hard-Headed Woman.

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2: Let me do it again.

Lady Doctor, Graham Parker and the Rumour from the Howlin' Wind album, which I think is probably my favourite album. I've flitted from one album to the others over the years, but I think at the moment I'm back to that one again. So we've had, what have we had? We've had eight so far, eight albums. We've got two to go. The next one is from Bill Withers and the wonderful Still Bill album, which was 1972. And if you get a chance to pick that up, I was just looking it up online, actually. And the vinyl seems to go for quite a lot of money, so I'm going to go home and have another look at mine and see whether it's in good enough condition. I won't sell it, but, you know, I'm like one of those people on Antiques Roadshow. You know, I'll sit there grinning when somebody tells me it's worth a fortune, then I won't sell it. But I'll be straight down the shop as soon as I get off camera. So who is he and what is he to you?

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1: Let me do it again.
2: That was terrible. I actually pressed the wrong button. So we're gonna try, see if I can wind Steel Bill back to the beginning, and we'll go again with it. Yes, it was nice to hear Gemma again, but not then. We'll just eject that a second. I need to stop it first. Oh, my goodness. Right, let's eject it. Mind the Gap on Phonic FM. It's a great radio show, usually with Tom and myself. But today, it's just me. So, so who is he and what is he to you, wasn't it? I just remember what track I'd just taken off. So, Bill Withers, who is he and what is he to you, all over again from the start without Gemma this time.

Good old Brian Eno. Yes, that was from the Before and After Science album from 1977. A wonderful album, which originally came, when you bought the vinyl, with four pieces of artwork inside, all of which were very nice. They were sort of like, they were reproductions of sort of like pastel colours, not pastel shades, but actual pastels, and of views, various views. I don't know if they related to the tracks on the album, but they came, and I always used to think they were probably worth quite a lot of money one day. That's another thing I've lost. I have no idea where they are now. But as I say, Backwater from Brian Eno from the Before and After Science album. So that's the 10 albums that I went to the shelf to pick out to help me to put together a show for today, which I did rather quickly. And as I said at the beginning of the show, they all came from the same part of the shelf. So that means as I was coming in, I remembered that we're all male, whatever. They were all male singers, male songwriters, male everything. So it'll be an all-woman show. All-women show at some point. I've done one before, actually, not so long ago. So maybe I'm redressing the balance now. Who knows? I didn't do any of this on purpose. So the albums are Mock Tudor by Richard Thompson, John Martin's Solid Air, David Bowie, Hunky Dory, Stevie Wonder, Talking Book, John Shuttleworth, The A1111, and other ones, Tom Waits, Blue Valentine, Cat Stevens, Tea for the Tillerman, Graham Park on the Rumour, Howlin' Wind, Bill Withers, Still Bill, and then that was Brian Eno with Before and After Science. So as I was, I parked down at St Thomas today and decided to walk up. I don't normally drive in either, but I'm getting a bit fed up with a noisy bus, the potholes and the particular buses that they bring in from the countryside, and the combination of that and the rattly bus and the potholes and me, they don't go together very well. But decided not to come on the bus today. I was had every intention of coming, and then I decided at the last minute to take the car. So I parked down in St Thomas, and I walked up through on a very lovely day, a lot hotter than I thought it was going to be. And as I was walking up through the high street, I had to cross the road to get into the shade. Too hot. But I'm not complaining. And so we're going to go back to the beginning now of these 10. I'm not going to do this rigidly, going back to the beginning every time in the same order of the albums, but that's what I'm going to do now anyway. And I'm going to play this for Tom, who's not here. His brother's really not well. So, Mick, I hope you're feeling better. And Tom's with you at the moment. So I doubt very much if he's listening to this. But if he gets a chance to listen back later on, I hope everything's okay. This is Sibella from Richard Thompson from Mock Tudor. And it was Tom who first introduced me to this album, which has become probably my favourite Richard Thompson album. We were away in Wales at the time when we listened to it together, and Jenny and I said, recommend a Richard Thompson album, and this is the one he did. And then we played it quite a few times there, and we played it again on the way home in the car. That's Jenny and myself, and been playing it ever since. So as I say, Sibella by Richard Thompson.

So if somebody could let me know, that would be great. So I'm going to carry on playing as if it was all working, and we're going to have a bit of Bill Withers now, and lovely day.

Queen Bitch from David Bowie. Yes. So it's all good, apparently. So no, I don't need to worry too much. If anything, it sounds to me like as if the microphone's not working. But it is, apparently, so that's okay. Right, the last few we've had are Tuesday Heartbreak by Stevie Wonder. I think before that we had Blue Valentine by Tom Waits, then Tuesday Heartbreak, and then Bill Withers' Lovely Day, David Bowie's Queen Bitch, and John Martin, May You Never. And we're going to have some... No, we didn't. We're going to have John Martin, May You Never Now. This is the trouble when you're writing things down. You've written them down before you played them, and then you say them before they're played. So here it is, John Martin, May You Never.

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from 1970, from Tea for the Tillerman. Tillerman, it's Cat Stevens and Wild World. The kind of the hit off the album, I'd say. Having said that, Father and Son was a hit as well. Maybe I'll play that one in a minute. So going back through a few, because I played a few in a row there, thinking maybe John Martin, May You Never. Then Brian Eno, Julie With, from Before and After Science. And then that was Cat Stevens and Wild World. I pressed a button earlier, which I shouldn't have pressed. And apparently most things were going out okay, but I wasn't aware of it, so I needn't have panicked. Not that panic is something I do often. You're listening to the Mind the Gap show, normally with Rob and Tom. Tom's not here. He hopefully will be back in 2 weeks' time when I won't be here. But we'll see what happens about that. If not, I'm sure one of our fellow DJs will step in, and old presenters, as we like to call ourselves, will step in to do our show. I've got Morgan Collins coming up in about 33 minutes' time. And I've still got some more tracks to play from these 10 albums that I selected to make up today's show. The one I picked by John Shuttleworth, I'm now starting to wonder whether it was a great idea, but either way, you never know unless you try it. So this track is fairly new to me. It's called Glove on the Wall by John Shuttleworth.

0: Oof, it's in a terrible state. Not sure I'm going to bother. No, sorry. Back you go, glove. Yeah, goodbye. Oh, feel awful now.
1: And there he goes. There goes John Shuttleworth and a wonderful track called Glove on the Wall. Probably somebody's favourite out there. It is amazing, actually, for somebody like me who does a lot of walking, or used to an awful lot of walking, the amount of times I saw a single glove. Used to, somebody would put it up on the wall, just like John would say there, and I'm sure it would just sit there for ages. Because the chances of anybody coming back and finding it, they're very slim, I'd say. And I'm going to play the next track for Rebecca, who's not very well. Rebecca's my daughter, not very well, got a bad stomach. I hope your stomach's going to get better soon. Keep going to the doctors, they'll sort it out for you. Father and son, you and I were going to do this, going to perform it once. We never got around to it. You're going to play the piano and I was going to... No, what was going to happen? I was going to play the guitar and you were going to sing, I think. As we never did it, I can't remember what it was we were going to do. But Father and Son by Cat Stevens.

Still Bill, what a great album from Bill Withers. I think it's probably right up there as one of my favourite albums of all time. And before that, you had, what did you have? Stevie Wonder, Superstition. That's from the Talking Book album. Another great album. Then Silly Thing, before that, with Graham Parker and the Rumour, from the Howling Wind album. Right, I've probably got a couple left to go, and then Morgan will be along to do his show. So I'm gonna get this next one moving, and then we'll see how the time goes after that. So from the Hunky Dory album, which is the first David Bowie album I bought, this is Oh, You Pretty Things.

0: Oh, You Pretty Things, by David Bowie. And that's the second time I played it on this show, accidentally. Sorry about that. That's the first time that's ever happened. So, yeah, I played it right at the beginning, and because I haven't been writing things down, I sort of, like, forgot I played it. So I played it twice. So you only would know that if you'd listened to the last 2 hours. Morgan's here to do his show. Hello, Morgan.
1: Hi.
0: Hello, Morgan.
1: Great song. I love that album.
0: Yes, it's a great album. It's my first first ever David Bowie album I bought. In fact, my brother and I, we used to share a bedroom, and we both had it. Isn't that ridiculous? Actually, there's a few albums like that, which we both had, even though we shared a room. So I'm going to play something by Richard Thompson now from the Mock Tudor album, which is a favourite of mine. And this is a very dark song, which will... then I'll play something to see us out. So I'm going to say I'll say goodbye after it. Anyway, hope you like the new me, very dark, Richard Thompson.

0: Well, Richard Thompson had his darkest, I'd say, there. And it's a shame to finish a show in that way, isn't it? But never mind. Morgan's going to be here to do his looking show. And he's going to be looking all over the place for the last time, the third show. And I'm sure it'll be great. But I'm going to finish with a bit of... now I'm going to struggle to say this lady's name. She's called Kuzvitnya Sidorova. And she's a Latvian accordion player. And this track is by somebody called, composed by Sergei Voitenko, and it's called Revelation. If I can get it to work, that's great. If not, I'll be back in a second. Cheerio, until next time. Hello. All right, that didn't work. So what I'm going to do instead is not worry about that. I'm going to finish off with... Alison by Elvis Costello. Couldn't be more ridiculously different. But in order to do that, I'm going to have to talk for a little bit longer. Hello, Morgan. You got a cough?
1: I have now. It's on now.
0: Is it? Yeah, but it's fine now.
1: Too late.
0: We'll finish with Elvis Costello instead. Let me just have a look and see how long it is. It's great to have this Morgan here to witness this. Come back, Tom. He'll be hopefully here in a couple of weeks. I'm talking quite a lot now because I don't want to not have enough time for Morgan to do his show. Right, so then, yes, a little bit longer. Right, so the Mind the Gap show is every second and fourth Wednesday of the month and the fifth when there is one, which there is one today. I won't be here on the second Wednesday of the month next time because Tom will have to do it on his own. And hopefully he will be here. If not, as I said earlier, somebody else will step in and fill our shoes. Difficult shoes to fill, I know, but I'm sure they will. So I think that's enough time now with that. That's about right. Yes, so I'm going to finish off now with Alison by Elvis Costello. You're away. Doing something nice, I hope.
1: Yeah, it's
0: Why is that not low?

Well, it was really good to hear that, wasn't it? Elvis Costello with Alison, my goodness me. I've been meaning to do a girl's name show for many, many years, but it's such an overwhelming task because there's so many songs about girls' names that I've never got round to it. Anyway, thank you, Rob, there for the Mind the Gap show. I'm sorry to hear about Tom being away, and I hope things work out for him. Well, you're listening to Phonic FM, of course. My name is Morgan Collins, and the theme today is The Looking Show Part 3. And we started The Looking Show Part 2 with Bruce Springsteen, and we're starting The Looking Show Part 3 with him too. This comes from The River. It's called You Can Look, But You Better Not Touch.

That was his 11th album and was very politically charged. Anyhow, on the second show, we opened up with a lot of soul numbers. On this show, it's kind of more blues orientated. And to fit that bill, as it were, we've got this fine example from John Mayall and the Blues Breakers. This was a single back in 66 from the Looking Back album, and it is, of course, the title track, and features Peter Green on guitar, John McVie on bass, and Ainsley Dunbar on drums. The song was actually covered by the Spencer Davis Band in 1967, the next year, for the movie Here We Go Round the Mulberry Bush. But this is a classic version of a song originally written by Johnny Guitar Watson.

John Mayall and the Blues Breakers with Peter Green on guitar. And next up, we've got a track from John Lee Hooker and Van Morrison. They got together on this album, which is called Don't Look Back, in 1997. And originally, Van Morrison recorded the title track, Don't Look Back, on the very first Them album in 64. Anyhow, the John Lee Hooker version is great. It was produced by Van Morrison and it won a Grammy, as did this single.

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0: vers ton bas. 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If I could, live my life all over again, I'll call back them days. Yes, I would. Yes, I would. Well, well.
1: Call back them days. Yesteryear. Call back them days. 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
0: Yes, y'all, man. 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
1: In your heart, in your soul. 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
0: Live on.
1: Those days, those days. 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
1: Thank you, John.
2: The laid-back sounds of John Lee Hooker and Van Morrison with Don't Look Back. The next track's an unusual track. It was a B-side of a single called Saint of Me by the Rolling Stones, which I just don't recall hearing that ever. Anyway, it was recorded around the time of the Bridges of Babylon, or Bridges to Babylon, I can't remember, sessions in 1997. Anyhow, the B-side was called Any Way You Look At It, and it's a rather laid-back, slow blues number, and appeared eventually on an album called Rarities, 1971 to 2003.

Yeah, that's a rather nice ballad from the Rolling Stones, isn't it? Any way you look at it, from 2005. At least the album was Rarities. That itself was recorded in 97, I think. OK, we're moving on in the Looking Show. We've got Alison Krauss and Union Station. This was a single in 2025, last year, and it comes from their seventh album, Arcadia. That was the first album they'd made for some years, since 2011, in fact, so 14 years. And this is a lovely track. It's called Looks Like the End of the Road.

The beautiful voice of Alison Krauss with Union Station with Looks Like the End of the Road. The next track's lovely as well. It comes from Crosby, Still, Nash and Young from their eighth and final album, which came out in 1999. It was intended for a Neil Young album because it's a Neil Young song. But anyway, it appeared on this album, and it's the title track, and it's called Looking Forward.

Yes, that's rather lovely, isn't it? Crosby, Still, Nash and Young with Looking Forward, the title track of that album. And we're going to follow that with a track from a Neil Young album, this time from the album Comes a Time, which came out in 1978 and was a laid-back kind of folky album from him. The song is called Look Out for My Love.

Another nice Neil Young song. That was called Look Out for My Love, as you can probably tell. Anyhow, you're listening to the Morgan Collins Show on Phonic FM, and the theme is Looking. The next track's a lovely track. It comes from Taylor Swift from her 11th album, The Tortured Poets Department, the anthology edition, which had other tracks on. It came out in 2024 and was a number one album just about everywhere. It was produced by Jack Antonoff. He's the guy who produced a lot of Lana Del Rey albums, and also Aaron Dessner from The National. The song is called I Look in People's Windows.

Yes, it's rather lovely, isn't it? Taylor Swift with I Look in People's Windows from 2024. Okay, something slightly different now. A track from 1967 from the Mamas and Papas. This was a single from their third album, which was called The Mamas and Papas Deliver. It wasn't a very successful album. It didn't really chart very well. The single that they released from it didn't chart very well, but the album itself did quite well. It went to number two on the US album chart. It also included the song dedicated to the one I love, which was a big hit for them. But this song is called, another song about looking through windows, it's called Look Through My Window.

Yes, that was quite good, wasn't it? Mamas and Papas with Look Through My Window. The next two tracks I'm playing back-to-back. They're both from alt-country artists, you might say, Lucinda Williams and then Mary Chapin Carpenter. And they're both concerned with similar themes. They're both songs of optimism in spite of adversity. The first track is called When I Look at the World and comes from Lucinda Williams' album Down Where the Spirit Meets the Bone, which came out in 2014. That was her 11th album. And the song was used in the TV series Nashville. The next track, as I say, comes from Mary Chapin Carpenter from her 11th album as well, which was called The Age of Miracles. And that song is called What You Look For.

Well, two rocking tracks there from country artists Mary Chapin Carpenter and Lucinda Williams. The Lucinda Williams track, the first one was called When I Look at the World, and the Mary Chapin Carpenter was What You Look For. Okay, a classic track now from Tom Waits from his second album, which was called The Heart of Saturday Night and came out in 1974. The song is called Looking for the Heart of Saturday Night and was written as a tribute to Jack Kerouac.

Yes, always good to hear Tom Waits. Well, I'm going to play another classic track, this time from Joni Mitchell, from the Both Sides Now album, which came out in 2000. This is where she re-records her original song from Clouds, which came out in 1969, in a much slower way with an orchestra. The orchestra was conducted and arranged by Vince Mendoza, by the way, and the album won 2 Grammys. The song is beautiful and featured, of course, in, was it Love Actually, I think, wasn't it? Anyhow, it's beautiful.

Well, that really is wonderful, isn't it? Joni Mitchell with Both Sides, now from the 2000 album of the same name. Well, as you probably know, she was a great fan of Mingus and recorded an album with him in 1979, just before he died. Well, I'm playing a track now from Charles Mingus, as I'm a great fan of his as well.

Well, that instrumental came from Australian composer and jazz performer Paul Grabowski. It's from the soundtrack to the movie Last Orders, which came out in 2001 and starred Michael Caine, Bob Hoskins and Helen Mirren. And it was called Looking Back, and I think that's about the fourth Looking Back track in the three shows that I've been doing on looking songs. And before that, we had Charles Mingus with Soul Dancer, Stop, Look and Listen, Sinner. Okay, well, moving on, we've got a track from vibraphonist Gary Burton. This was written by Pat Metheny for him. It's called Take Another Look. And it comes from Gary Burton's 2004 album, Generations. He's now retired, but he was an ex-professor at Berklee College of Music in Boston.

Yeah, a bit of cool jazz there from Gary Burton with Take Another Look. Okay, well, the next track is a bit of sort of psychedelic folk from a band called Lord Huron. You may have heard of them. This is from their fifth album called The Cosmic Selector, Volume 1, and came out last year. It's the idea of the album is based on a jukebox, and you go to the jukebox and you kind of choose what you want in life, or it can be kind of random, I guess. So it's the song is called Looking Back, and it's actually the fifth song called Looking Back over the course of these three looking shows. It's pretty good.

Yes, that was Lord Huron. There's these weird noises at the end of the track, people coming in and out of doors. Anyhow, moving on in the Looking Show Part 3, we've got a track from Pulp from their debut album, which is called It and came out in 1983. This particular track is an outtake from that album. It appeared on a reissue in 1994, and it was also a B-side of a single called My Lighthouse. The song is called Looking for Life.

Well, that intriguing track came from Danish singer Agnes Obel from her new album, which came out only a matter of a week ago. The album's called The Meaning of Flowers, and that song was called Don't Look Down. It's her first album since Myopia came out in 2020. And before that, we had Pulp, Looking for Life. OK, a track now from one of my favourite bands, Tindersticks. This comes from their third album, which was called Curtains and came out in 1997. They've actually made 14 albums and 12 soundtrack albums. This particular song is called Don't Look Down, just like the Agnes Obel track.

Yeah, that was Tindersticks with Don't Look Down from 1997. Our next track's good as well. It comes from Uncle with Mark Lonergan and Eska and was a single back in 2017. It's a bit of trip-hop. The album it comes from was called The Road Part 1 and the track is called Looking for the Rain.

Well, I hope you enjoyed that. That was Uncle with Looking for the Rain. Moving swiftly on, as we're coming towards the end of the show, we've got a track from David Bowie from his 2003 album called Reality. This song was written following 9/11 and is called Looking for Water.

0: Looking for water, looking, looking, I'm looking for water. 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
1: Well, that was David Bowie, of course. I don't need to tell you what it was called. The next track comes from the Lemon Twigs from their, new album. Came out in May this year. It was called Look For Your Mind. It was their sixth album. And this is the opening track and the title track, of course.

0: Well, that was short and sweet, wasn't it? That was the Lemon Twigs with Look For Your Mind. What a good idea. Anyhow, we've come more or less to the end of the show. Yes, I'm sure we have. Nick's coming on with the
1: Vapor Trails.
0: Vapor Trails show. I shan't go. Yes, anyway. You've been listening in the meantime to Morgan Collins on Phonic FM, and the theme has been Looking, and it's been the Looking Show Part 3. So lots of songs about looking. And this final track, I think I've got just about right timing, comes from Kurt Vile. I was going to play the New York Dolls, but I've run out of time for that. It comes from Kurt Vile and the Violators from an EP he made back in 2009. The EP was called The Hunchback. It was recorded just after the third album, Childish Prodigy. Anyhow, the song is called Good Looking Out. Thank you very much for listening. Good night.

Welcome to the Vape Trail Show on Phonik FM. I'm Nick, I'm until 8 o'clock today. Thanks as always to the effusive Morgan Collins and the looking show part 3. We've got an eclectic show of music from across the genres and across the decades. But as I'm wearing a Bob Mould t-shirt, I thought we'd start with Huskadoo.

Okay, up next, an old band that you will know, and then a band which I think was old and then came back, but nobody knew them anyway. So we got Pixies and then Quiz Show.

So we heard Pixies and Wave of Mutilation, and that was a band called Quiz Show with XONO. And I said it was kind of a new band and an old band, which kind of makes sense. It's a guy called Chris Matthews, who is from New Jersey, and he was in bands back in the day, didn't do anything for 25 years, and then put Quiz Show together. Their debut album came out in 2023. We're going to go back to some old

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1: It is Phonic FM, you're listening to Vapor Trails. That was Firehose with Brave Captain. And before that, it was, I nearly said New Order with Disorder, Joy Division, of course, with New Order. We've got a few more old songs to play through, and then we'll mix it up with some newer stuff. This is actually had to, first play on the show, I think, for this. This is Fugazi, and then we're going to have some Sonic Youth.

We heard Fugazi and Waiting Room, and that was Sonic Youth with Sugar Cane, a band I find myself coming back to more and more. Can't get enough of Sonic Youth, and we've got a couple more bands to come from this kind of era. Two bands which have actually just announced that they are going on the road together. It is the Jesus and Mary Chain and the Psychedelic Furs. Now, they toured together in the States back in 2024. And had further touring planned, but there was some ill health going on, so they had to postpone it. They've announced the dates now. It's a co-headline tour, so whether that means they swap around who's going to be last on each time, I don't really know. Well, it can't be a co-headline tour if they don't, can it? Anyway, in January, you can see them in Leeds, in Edinburgh, Glasgow, Manchester, closest to us, at the Bristol Beacon, which is what the Colston Hall as was now is, and is a great venue. The O2 Academy in Birmingham, Brighton Dome, and the London BA Arc. I have no idea what venue has now been renamed BA Arc, but anyway, that's all happening in January if you want to go and see Jesus and Mary Chain and the Psychedelic Furs. And one of the Reed brothers, but I don't know which one, I think lives in Exmouth, so you know, you might see them a little closer to home as well. No Exmouth or Exeter gigs on the tour itinerary this time, though. Okay, so we're going to play two tracks chosen for us by the producer, who's a big fan of both of these bands. We're going to have Head On and then Heaven.

You see, I told you we had a bit of everything, everything in the show today. A bit of dark synthwave pop, however you would like to categorise that. Anyway, it was the Psychedelic Furs and Heaven, and before that, the Jesus and Mary Chain with Head On. Okay, we're going to bring things forward at least a couple of decades now with some bands from the, well, I was going to say more recent, but it's, 2017, that's more recent. A band you'll know and a couple of bands that you might not. We're going to play three tracks back to back. We're going to start with Wolf Alice and Beautifully Unconventional, which is taken from their 2017 album, Visions of a Life.

There you go. So into that one. That was a band called Millie with Star Thistle Blossom. Can't be an unreleased if I'm playing it, can it? A self-released track from around about 2020. There's their band from LA. Before that, we had Pity Sex with Honey Pot from their 2013 album Feast of Love. And then kicking it off was Wolf Alice, who we mentioned before. So we're keeping the music coming. Up next, we've got Happy Diving and then Black Honey.

That was Black Honey and I Like the Way You Die. Before that, Happy Diving with Head Spell. Okay, coming up next, a couple of bands that... Now, I won't say I picked them for the names because I like these. I like the tracks that we're about to play, but they've got some good names. We're going to have Declan Welsh and the Decadent West, followed by The Pains of Being Pure at Heart, only on Phonic FM.

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We heard Declan Welsh and the Decadent West with Absurd. And Declan is out on tour at the moment, all over Europe by the looks of things. So whatever country you're listening to, as long as it's a country in Europe, you might be close enough to go and see him. If you are listening in Exeter, the closest is Rough Trade at Bristol, which I don't know if you've ever been to a gig there. They've got a little kind of room and stage sort of at the back. I'm terrible at guessing capacities for venues, so I'm not even going to try. It's small, intimate, but a lot of fun in there. He's playing there on the 5th of October. So if you liked the sound of that track, have a listen to a few more, and then get yourself over there and support him. I suspect there's a new album somewhere around, so that's probably to do with it. And that last band we heard was called The Pains of Being Pure at Heart. And that track, Belong, was from 2011. A New York band, although not connected to Canine Records. If you were listening to our last Vapor Trails show, we were joined by Leo from Canine, and the whole show was full of Canine artists, and I had a lot of fun doing that, and we got a lot of great reaction to that. We'll be playing a few more Canine artists in the second half of the show. But up next, getting the sort of the slightly more shoegazy feel started, this is a band called A Shoreline Dream.

Tangerine Dream with 20. Okay, we've got a lot of songs I want to fit in, and so I'm going to play a whole bunch back to back, and a bit less chatter from me. This is a band called The Fever, and Labour of Love.

band from Long Island that were championed in their early days by a certain John Peel. That was my favourite with My Life with the Living Dead. Before that, we had Stellar Star and Homeland, and kicking us off was The Fever with Labour of Love. Yeah, we got enough time to get through all of these, so we're going to keep them going. This next band is called The Depreciation Guild with Dream About Me.

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1: Yeah, that's true, actually. We do play whatever we want. We have no playlists on this station other than ones that the DJs make themselves. And this is, of course, one that I have made myself. What have we had? Well, that was a band called Young Prisms with Sugar. Before that, Flowers and Pull My Arm, which I just found out. Flowers actually toured with My Life with the... not My Life with the Living Dead, The Pains of Being Pure at Heart, who we played earlier in the show. I wasn't aware of that. And had their debut album produced by Bernard Butler of Suede fame. Before that, The Depreciation Guild and Dream About Me. We've got about half an hour left on the show. And next up, do you ever see it? Sometimes you see the name of a band and you like the name. So you want to see... You want to check that band out. I remember Ringo Death Star were a band that I saw the name of and thought, yep, I want to listen to them. In fact, we haven't got any Ringo Death Star on the show today. Producer, can we make a note and add some Ringo Death Star to the next Vapor Trails show? But this is one of those bands. It's Surfer Blood, and this is Swim.

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1: That was C. Ray with Revelry. Before that was Skywave, Over and Over, and then Surfer Blood and Swim. So that's three American bands in a row. We've had a lot of American bands on the show today. So let's balance things up a little bit by heading over to East London, a band that was originally formed in Hackney called Splash. That's Splash with two H's. They're not around anymore, sadly. This was a single of theirs from 2012. And then we're going to play False Narrative by Dust, who are an Australian band. This is from an album which came out a couple of years ago, of still very much a going concern. So Splash and then Dust.

So from a British band from 2012, an Australian band from 2013, we think that was. Let's go to some brand new music. This is from an album which came out earlier this year. The band is called Bridget Calls Me Baby. They're from Chicago. The album was Irreversible. And this single, Slumber Party, I don't understand the American charts because they've got so many. But whatever the US AAA chart is, it got to number 9 in it. So that impresses me.

I'm trying to think what that puts me in mind of. But anyway, I liked it. So whatever it was, it'll come to me in about half an hour, and then it'll be something that producer says it doesn't sound anything at all like that, and you know that she'll be right. So that was Bridget Calls Me Baby and Slumber Party. We are pretty much at the end of the show. I can squeeze in two more songs because they're really short. This was suggested to me. You need to listen to this, Nick. It's going to be right up your street. Kind of, I don't know, garage punk, maybe? The band are called TY, and this song is only a minute and a half long. It's called Devil Tattoo.

yeah, they were right. That was indeed right up my street. Maybe it's my love of the Ramones, but anyone who has a 1, 2, 3, 4 in a song has got my attention. That was T.Y. and Devil Tattoo. That's it. We are at the end of the show. I'm going to play out with our final band. I said we jumped around the genres today, as we often do. We're going to finish up with a bit of local pop punk. This is a Cornish band called Point the Blame, and they are playing at the Exeter Cavern on Saturday night. Tickets still available, and only £7, so a bargain night out there. Support your local independent music venues, whether you're in Exeter or indeed anywhere else. So this is Nick signing out. We will be back next week with the Britpop Revival show. This is Point the Blame, Inconsistent Memories.

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1: 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This is Phonik FM.

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1: That's why people start exploiting Earth, because they don't have that connection to land, because you stop remembering your dreams, because your dreams are the only connection to the spiritual world, and the spiritual world makes you human.